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4: When Marines stormed an insurgent safe house in Iraq, they found themselves trapped in a room with a live enemy grenade. 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And there's someone who loves you like that. It's Jesus, God's Son, who took the full brunt of the punishment for your sin when he, in the Bible's words, carried our sins in his body on the tree. You need this love. You need the man who died in your place. 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

0: That's Leanna Crawford on Moody Radio. Proverbs 27:23 says, "Know well the condition of your flocks and give attention to your herds." 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

0: That's Cochran and Company on Moody Radio. Hi, it's Bill Meyer with a Christian artist update for you. Congratulations to Leanna Crawford and her husband, Cody. They just shared the exciting news that they're expecting their first child, a baby boy, due in November. You can learn more on Leanna's Instagram reel.
1: On social media, doctors, healers, and influencers are showing off weight loss transformation, improved joint mobility, and more. What's their secret? They point to health supplements. However, appearances are deceiving. The New York Times found many of these influencers on social media who are touting to American consumers the benefits of these supplements are actually AI-generated. Hundreds of hyper-realistic-looking ads promising medical miracles while making misleading claims. The Better Business Bureau has received hundreds of complaints about Ambrosia brands, just one of the companies behind the ads. Fake wellness influencers like these are multiplying across the internet and taking advantage of people. In a time of so much deception all around us, we cling to God's word and pray the words of Psalm 120. Deliver me, O Lord, from lying lips, from a deceitful tongue. I'm David Wolin at haventoday.org.
2: Hi, I'm John Erickson Tata. And the older I get in the Lord, the more I appreciate the grace of God. That's because the more I know Jesus, the more I see my need of a Savior. It's like this. As I get older, the Holy Spirit keeps finding more dark closets in my heart that I didn't even know existed. I'm a little like the Apostle Paul, who at first, when he was young, wrote in Ephesians chapter 3, I am the least of all the Lord's people. And then when he got a little older in the Lord, he wrote in 1 Corinthians chapter 15, I am the least of all the apostles. Then, near the end of his life, he writes in 1 Timothy chapter 1 that he is the chief of all sinners. As Paul grew in Christ, his awareness of his own sin also grew. But you know what? So did his love for Jesus and his appreciation for God's amazing grace. And that, my friend, should be the same with us.
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We're going to report back straight ahead what God's doing through you. This is a great song, man. If you believe this, let the redeemed of the Lord say so. 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

0: Someone recently joked that anyone with normal blood pressure these days must not be paying attention to the world. We're bombarded with bad news on every side, and there's no relief in sight. Yet there is a way to cope with these high-pressure times. Don't be anxious, the Bible says. Tell God what you need and thank Him for what He has done. 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

0: The Moody Ora Bible School has helped me. The only reason I was able to enroll is because the courses were in audio format. God richly blessed Moody Bible Institute for bringing this program to us. And I pray this program reaches more people.
1: 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We're at 48.97%. We've got that $5,000 dollar-for-dollar match on the board. If you're in the queue, we're going to keep you there. It will apply toward that $5,000 match. But what an opportunity for you to be able to make sure that people know Christ, grow up in Christ, go forward in Christ, and then teach others about Christ right there. Behind the wheel of your car, if you've pulled over to the side of the road, and at your kitchen sink. What a wonderful way to do it. You can help expand the proclamation of the gospel of Jesus Christ. So I'll give you those numbers again as we wrap up this hour. $40 provides an oral learner. Remember, predominant way of people learning in so many of these countries is through the oral tradition, not the written tradition, with a solar-powered audio Bible learning device. $75, a local leader gets a one gospel-centered course. $300 sends a full year of training to one ministry leader. And by the way, I just keep thinking they're going to teach that class over and over again. $6,000, and you could do this at $500 a month, covers the cost to translate an entire Moody course into a new language. Where do you fit in that picture? So we're going to go to break. We'll take a 60-second break, and then we'll come to hour number 24 of the 48 Hours of Impact. And I know you want to be a part of this. 800-600-9624 or online at moodyradio.org.
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